She wants to play with the toys a while. And school's out early, and soon we'll be learning. And the lesson today is

And this town's lost its faith. Our colors will fade eventually. So if our time is running out, day after day, we'll make the mundane a masterpiece. Oh my, my, oh my, my love. I take one look at you, you're taking me.